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0: Can you respond back to the station for your... standby. Medic 3.
1: Medic 3 is back in town. Is there a medical pending?
0: There is. It's a fall health level. South end.
1: Received. We'll be responding.
0: Received. Engine 2, I'll have you respond in the engine. Number 26, Black Forest Circle.

0: Yeah. Tire's been changed by AAA. You can shoot me clear.
1: Hello.
0: Can you do me a favor? The mail we're trying to serve with the RO from High Range, she's got two vehicles. Can you just send both plates to my laptop?
1: Hello.

0: fixtures, yeah.
1: Fixture, you calling?
0: Affirmative. That mail from High Range for the RO, which one of his vehicles is at the house, do you remember?
1: I don't. If you look in locals, there's a list of them. It's one of the identity plates.
0: Probably, thank you.

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Cruiser, first off, why don't you call us? One two Pasquale's Hampshire trailer plate. Tom 806-335. T806-335. It's on a gray Ford.

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A3P1, engine 2, first on 9 Westwood Drive, repeating Charlie level. A3P1, engine 2, first on 9 Westwood Drive, repeating Charlie level. 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
1: Hello?
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1: Here, come.
0: Pepe.

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1: three, and can you count for your 18?
0: Wendy's, and I have 220s when ready.
1: Okay.
0: New Hampshire 522-1879, 522-1879, and I have another one ready.
1: Okay.
0: Now she says 6 Frank Sam Henry 63, that's 6 Frank Sam Henry 63.
1: So fine.
0: Time goes fast.

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0: Medic 3 is committed to the Elliott.
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1: Okay.
0: Did you get both of those sites from us?
1: Affirmative. The first one came back to a Robert Glover showing active at a Dairy negative 23. Second one came back to a Jacob Silva showing active at a Pepperell negative 23.
0: Copy.

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0: 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Airtown line with me after 5704118. 5704118.
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A1, P1, respond 23, Barksdale Ave, purchase the entire level. 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
1: 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I think they're in a pursuit.
0: Affirmative.
1: Okay.
0: So far, they're terminating.

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0: Derek Deadline with New Hampshire, 100 1744, that's 100 744.

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0: Harvey, that plane view with New Hampshire, veteran tag. USCG hyphen. New Hampshire, veteran Union Sam Charles George hyphen.
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1: Copy.
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0: On scene, 2.5 story wood frame, nothing obvious from three sides. Building does not appear to be evacuated. Engine 2 of the investigation will command.
1: Engine 2, you're on scene. There's nothing showing from three sides of 2.5 story wood frame. Building's not been evacuated. You'll be investigating with command.

0: check on him, please. 10-4.
1: I'll be assuming command. Nothing shown from all sides. Alarms do not appear to be sounding. I'll be continuing to investigate.
0: Time for your assuming command. Nothing showing from all sides. Arms are not active. Phone company is investigating.

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1: Okay.
0: Southbound to you, with constellation Henry 9367. Henry 9367.
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Brother, East Central, so young, with your answer 576-5776. 576-5776.

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1: Nothing.
0: 1 or 2 minutes with Massachusetts, P over S 709. And Mike, that's P over S 70 and Mike.
1: Pepper.
0: Hello, GMC Cannon.
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0: Just on the 2727 Industrial Drive, the Altium packaging. I have a caller reporting a white Dodge Durango. 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It does not belong to anyone working on the property.

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1: Perfect.
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That's 5 NLW 4J.

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1: 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I'll be right in.
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0: 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What is your number?
1: Hello?
0: What is your dumbass with an answer? Observation X-ray Paul 626. 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
1: Yes.
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1: Suffolk,
0: Suffolk. Suffolk.
2: 6-1-3, Southwest 2, and Mohawk.
0: Suffolk.
2: 1-2, Mohawk, with New Hampshire, 470-2784. 470-2784.
0: Suffolk.

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1: Okay.
0: We're calling on to Palmer with the answer 545-9034, 545-9034, Palmer.
1: Okay.

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0: Lane 2 Atlanta with Vermont. King Young Edward 654. That's Vermont. KYE 654.
1: 7.
0: Pulling in a right.
1: 7-5.

Engine 2, check 1, your bolt-on responding. 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

0: I'll let you through.
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0: Respond and check the area of 80 Granite Street. Going to be looking for two subjects wearing blue safety vests and khakis. I believe it's going to be the same subjects that were up in Whispering Pines yesterday soliciting. Callers say that they were being aggressive and it looks like they were looking into house windows and trying to open doors.
1: Copy.
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0: 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We haven't had anybody check in for soliciting today.

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2: 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I'll give you a numerical in a second.
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0: Negative.
1: Hello.
0: Lassa Baker, B-A-K-E-R, for Eddie, E-D-D-I-E. The DOB is 113-2006, 0113-2006.

0: Back to negative 23.
1: Stefan. He's saying you got dropped off along here. He's unsure if there's anyone else in the neighborhood. He's all set. I'll be checking around.
0: Stefan.
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1: Okay.
0: Seven seven flight course. 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
0: 10-5, thank you.
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0: Nashua, Mammoth, New Hampshire, 477-1613, 477-1613.

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1: No, Vix, can you confirm the last two numericals?
0: Yeah, sorry about that. It's 0897. 0897.
1: Thank you.
2: Six one, we're 102 Acropolis.
1: Yeah. And you want to see?

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1: Regulon.
0: Apartment box 61182.
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Engine 183, you're on responding. We're going to have a male requesting a transport, not feeling well, dehydration. He's going to be located at the north end of the curbside near the main entrance.

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1: What?
0: Not sure if you're copying, but can you open up a call? Stearns at the airport. Have a name, date of birth for you when you're ready.
1: 7.
0: So you last of George, Ida, Lincoln, Lincoln, Edward, Lincoln, Adam, Nora, David. First of Nathaniel, Celine, Nora, Adam, Tom, Henry, Adam, Nora, Ida, Edward, Lincoln. DOV is 10-5-1984, 10-5-1984.

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0: The sale is showing suspended not eligible license and reg out of Franklin for failure to appear and DUI. He does have a EBW as well as multiple non-extraditable 23 hits out of Ohio.
1: Copy. Where's the EBW out of?

0: 145, the EBW is going to be out of Concord Court. And it does look like there are multiple 318 GE charges.
1: Copy. Can you see an evaluation by medical right now?
0: 10-5.

0: Final Avenger 1.
1: Avenger 1. Final Avenger 1.
0: Final Avenger 1.
1: Final Avenger 1.
0: Evaluating one possible non-transport.
1: Evaluating one possible non-transport.

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0: 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They just found out about it.
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0: 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A welfare check on 66-year-old Donna Dickinson. Car is the neighbor from across the street. States nobody has seen her for a couple of months. That the hood of her car has been open for at least a month. Say that the lawn's not been taken care of and the mail's piling up.
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1: 5 seconds does come back to Donna on a 99 Mercedes.
0: Copy. Let me check on the residence. I got a light on.

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1: Echo 4, so do we have any 10-9s, family, or anything?

Hinge, one inch and two zones. Four seven, looks like we may have two contact numbers for her in house. Airport comm center. They received a call from the security guard reporting the alarms are going off in the building. No condition. Also be advised there was an alarm tech working there who has called in and left.

0: 4, so all numbers have been disconnected. See any other vehicles registered there?
1: Negative. Yes, the Mercedes and the other vehicle, which is expired.
0: Copy, thank you. I'll be going out.

0: 77.
1: Looks like she's an active trespass notice against Caroline Duchette, or Dennis Duchette. Do we have any contacts for them?

0: 775 headquarters.
1: Okay.
0: Yeah, it looks like it's going to be dueling trespass notices with number 28 trolley car.
1: Copy.

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0: On scene, large commercial structure, non-combustible. Doesn't look like the alarms appear to be sounding. The building is not evacuated. I'll have investigation with command.
1: Mandula, you're on scene with a large commercial non-combustible. Does not appear the alarms are sounding. The building is not evacuated. You'll have command to be investigating.
2: Frigate Gerald Reinhardt listed here as her boyfriend. The 10-9 in-house is outdated. Issue if we can get an updated one while we checkpoint it.

0: silent, ma'am.
1: Silent is six.
0: This is going to be a false alarm. There is a company working on the system. System shows trouble. You can place all companies and servers. We'll be in service shortly.
1: False alarm. 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We'll be in service shortly. All the companies go in service.
2: That the male tried to open her front door.
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0: Are they still at her door?
1: Negative.

0: Pilot Edge 1.
1: Edge 1.
0: Impact Fire was doing work on the controls, pylon control system. They will be returning this afternoon. They will give you a call when they're working on the system again. System is going to remain in trouble. Edge 1 is clear, clear terminated.
1: Received Impact Fire was working on the system. They'll be returning later this afternoon, so give us a call. Edge 1, you're in service.

0: 47.
1: 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She is all set. You show both things clear.
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1: 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It looks like you just started the streetcar.
0: 7-7.
1: I copy it, huh?
0: Contact
1: the caller and fill them in. What was that call?
0: A 25 on 102 by the shell.
1: 5 Andrews. Quarter 7, it looks minor.
0: 7.

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0: Engine two is in quarters.
1: Engine two is in quarters.
0: Stand by, copy 20. Stand by.
1: Engine one's in.
0: And then first one would be 529-0997. 529-0997. Owner operator.
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0: 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Back by you, Chill.
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3: 7-6.
2: When you're clear from 108, could you also respond to 129? She would like to speak with you about the solicitors.
3: 10-5, 129.
2: 6-1.
0: Did that just occur? Is there a time delay that you know of?
2: Possible time delay. Sounds like she spoke to her daughter and then town hall and then called us.

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Denver. Ruby on at 129, just get to that resident. Denver.

277 from headquarters. Can you slow down 212 Wildwood Road for a VIN check on a trailer?

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1: 33.
0: I'm going to be clear here. The operator was identified. That information was exchanged. I'm going to be clear.
1: 10-5.

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1: What's
0: that? We transferring one from the Elliott to Rockingham County.
1: What's that?
0: 4-5, am I starting when you're ready?
1: Okay.
0: Okay, 630-67.7. 630-67.7.

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0: 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Engine 1, stage 3, T1, 7 bridle path, unit 203, for delta level breathing problem. Perkins Road, the dead end. 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
1: T3
0: is on. 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
0: T1, if you want to wait outside by the ambulance, we'll be on our way down.

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0: A3 is in route to St. Joe's. Knox Keys actions and secured engine 1's in service.
1: A3 is in route to St. Joe's. 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

0: Oluyor.
1: Zero.
0: The juvenile is at 8 Sterling. I'm just going to try to talk to the parents.
1: Okay.

0: Sono in mano.
1: Set course 45.
0: Seven.
1: You show me back off at the airport, 10-2.

0: 530. He's just riding on his yard. He has a little track. The yard, there's no issue. Let me clear.
1: Clear negative contact. The involved party will be home in 2 hours, and I will try again.

0: 2277 from headquarters.
1: 2277.
0: Los Angeles, respond to the Hannaford's parking lot. I have the store manager report that there's a suspicious male party that's been roaming the parking lot for the past few hours, walking in and out of the business as well. He was wearing a gray hoodie, black shorts, flip-flops, and a backpack.
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1: Heavy.
0: Les Garland, George, Adam, Robert, Lincoln, Adam, Nora, David, 1st of John, J-O-H-N, date of birth 05-08-1998, if I can get the last four of the social, please.
1: 10 o'clock.

0: John showing accurate at Manchester, negative 2-3. Last four is going to be 6443, and then 6443.
1: Copy. That'll be him for code 5.
0: Thank you.

0: It's nice to call Manchester PD to make sure they're not looking for him. This is going to be 37 issues flag.
1: 10-5, I was also reading a report in house. Does look like he has possible 37 issues. I'll contact him.
0: Copy. If he's already flagged with that, can you just verify they're not looking for him for missing or anything like that?
1: 10-5.

0: Of course, you too.
1: Andrew.
0: He's been moved along. I'll take an F5 for that. And then, can you put me on a call for illegal dumping also at Hannaford's? Everybody else be clear.
1: Never mind.

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Engine 2, A3, 73, Old Nashua Road, unit number 44, for a lift assist, Jefferson Drive and Jefferson Drive.

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0: 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You're going to have a female outside requesting assistance with getting back into her home.

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0: 0189425. Should be out in New Hampshire.
1: Doesn't come back, just negative.
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0: 30177, of course.
1: Good ball.
0: And we'll just respond to 54 1 with that. Mobility works for an alarm activation, showing as west entry. 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
0: Dealer plate, I can't quite make it out. 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
1: Center.

0: 10. Thank you, Charlie. Clear yourself out. Sam 10 for my course.
1: 10-3.
0: I have Chester PD 10 down with his PPD preference.

0: Samson.
1: Okay.
0: I'll be clear of that call. They do not have any more information to provide. They are unsure of the status of the warrant.
1: Okay.